Bullshit. Max Neo. Neu, frisch, anders. 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Am I staying or leaving?

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0: Only miss the sun when it starts to snow. 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Only know you love her when you let her go. And you let her go.
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0: 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Neu, frisch, anders.
1: As soon as I see you walking, you have all my attention. You don't know my name, though.

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And you can win it all and still lose everything.

0: 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Max Neo. Von 2 bis 3.
1: Hello and welcome to Radio Goethe. I'm Arndt Peltner. I got some new songs and thought I'll let them lead the way. I'm starting off with new Ehrenfeld, Crawling Back.

Love is Colder Than Death, Love and Solitude, and before that, The Merry Thoughts with Psycho Cult. Both songs are off a 4-CD compilation called The Black Bible that was released on Cleopatra Records. Now Diary of Dreams, The Chemistry of Pain.

In Strict Confidence with an older track called Herzattacke. Retrosick was a project from my hometown Nuremberg. Some harsh beats. This is Unleash Hell.

Wumpscott, a.k.a. Rudy Ratzinger, with a rise again. He has put out a huge amount of albums released in the US and Canada on Metropolis Records. Next, Heimaterde, Jerusalem.

1989, Lazarus from their latest release. Finishing up today, some Roter Sand followed by End One. Thank you so much for listening. I really appreciate it. Tschüss, I'm Arndt Peltner.

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1: 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I'm Arndt Peltner. Quite a diverse show for you today, so stay tuned. I'm starting off with a double shot of the new album by Hacke de Picciotto. That is Alexander Hacke and Danielle de Picciotto from Berlin. Their new album is called Lichtung.

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Rheingold and Fluss off their 1980 debut album. I still remember when I heard them first in a record store in Nuremberg called Phonak, long time ago. And Girl, that is the new and kind of follow-up Duff project by Robert Girl, the founder of Duff. He teamed up with Sylvie Marx for their release on Grönland Records. This was Der Fluss. Next, High Spencer with Heimweh.

0: Hämatom, ein Troglauer, wir haben Dorf. I like the song. We're heading to Hamburg. I think Frittenbude are from there. This is their new song, Die Unmöglichkeit eines Lamas.
1: CKD, Luxus Lex.

Kult or Culture from Austria, this was Weiß nur, wer ich nicht bin, from their latest album. Now we're heading to Erfurt and to Northern Light, a band I really like. A couple of years ago, they switched from English to German lyrics. This is the latest, Zeit bleibt.

Brandbrauer Frick from Berlin with Mad Rush from their latest release, Multi-Faith Prayer Room. That will be nice. I'm leaving you with three more bands, Die Buben im Pelz with Luft, Die Tränen, Chrom im Wald, and finally, Fee Penafil, Genug. Thank you so much for listening. I really appreciate it. You can find me at radiogoethe.org, but also on Facebook under Radio Goethe. Tschüss, I'm Arndt Peltner.

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In wee hours you hear, amidst the gathering gloom, my ghostly whisper, cogito ergo sum.